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1: Stop showing me swimsuit ads. Ugh. It's Lauren Snapp, Donnie Meacham. How many swimsuits do you own? Or swim trunks?
2: Zero.
1: None? You're out in your skivvies?
2: I swim in my boxer briefs every time.
1: Really?
2: That's one of the many joys of being a man.
1: Yeah, that's also the strangest thing I've ever heard. I've never known anybody to do that. Yeah, yeah, a little weird.
2: Howdy. Welcome.
1: Donnie, I keep getting these daggone swimsuit ads, and it's constant. And I'm not sure how many different swimsuits I'm supposed to have, but I told my friend, and I was like, hey, I have like 4 swimsuits. And she tells me, get this, she owns 16 swimsuits. I'm like, do you have an entire drawer for your swimsuits? Like, that's too many, right?
2: Does she get in the water 16 times a year? What is that?
1: Exactly.
2: First of all, you know what drives me crazy about swimsuits? I'm looking at it. That's a G-string, honey, and it's $80? What? What is that? You better go over there and pull some yarn out and tie it up and put it on. 80. Swimsuits are so expensive. Why?
1: No idea, but they're all on sale right now.
2: Yeah, from 80 to 72. Men's swimsuits, they got these fashion ones. I'm like, okay, so you put a flamingo on it and you're going to charge me 50? No, nothing. I'll wear my flamingo.

0: think we're going to be in the next 20 years. 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I don't know why anybody needs a microchip. 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

0: rule breaker. So the other night, I called my gal pal and I was like, hey girl, it's 11:45. What are you doing? She was like, watching TV. And I was like, great. I'm going to come pick you up and we're going to have an adult sleepover. Impromptu, ready to go. She was at my house. We were like singing into our hairbrush, like acting like it was like 1997. It was fantastic. And I just want to say, solo YOLO, do that.
1: Yes, adult sleepover should totally be a thing. Because look, we're on the air until midnight, but on the weekends, a little thing about us, we like to go to bed early. When's the last time you had a gal pal over and just chat it, drink wine, and

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1: Pop Crush Tonight's Lauren Snap, Donnie Meacham, and I text like a grandmother. That's right, one finger swiping the whole time I'm sending any type of text message. Here is where I am grinding my teeth over something.
2: Okay.
1: So Gen Alpha, which is the youths that are now coming up, they're saying that we text in full sentences in school, and that should be left at the school. They do not want to see any type of like punctuation. They don't want to see any type of uppercase text. I can't stand this. I have to send you a full text with punctuation.
2: Oh, yeah, but I text like my grandma. I don't respond because she's dead.
1: Oh, ghost.
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0: When I saw Taylor Swift and Travis Kelce getting married at Madison Square Garden and then people selling the trash around the stadium for $25 a bag. And then they've got like packaged goods now. Like people like have really gotten into this. I'm sorry. What is happening? I can barely afford the ramen noodles I'm having for dinner. And you're going to go buy trash that may or may not be Taylor Swift's trash?
1: Literally. You can pick up any trash. I could go pick up trash right now from my trash can and just be like, I was at Taylor Swift's wedding. Here it is.
0: 1,000%. Maybe we should do that. We'll sell it to you for $3.

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2: 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I'm just going to say it. Lauren's not done.
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2: Squatters. Not the squatty potty, which I will say, oh, do you have a squatty potty?
3: I don't, but everyone talks about it like it's the actual gold in the bathroom. Like, that's
2: life
3: what you need to have.
2: Changing. I put, honey, I prop my feet up, smooth sailing. Oh! Oh, it's good. It is a life saver. But Squatters, it's also a new show on A&E. But I might be a squatter.
3: What? No, you've got a great apartment, and like, you know, you're gonna stop paying your rent and just live there.
2: You ready for it?
3: I think. I hope.
2: Yeah. Well, that's coming up next.
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1: Pop Crush.
2: Squatters, Pop Crush Night. Porn Snap, Donny Meacham. We are talking about squatting, not in your bathroom, but like in your entire house. And Donnie, I feel like you're about to break the law, and I'm almost nervous to get the tail. What happened?
3: All right. So I will preface this with, it stresses me out on a daily basis, but I also could use a little advice. Slide into the DMs, or you can call 1-888-952-17. So I like the part, there's literal poops coming out the side of the apartment. I don't know how else to say it. Poop, literal. Shooting outside of the apartment. Like I don't know how.
2: Like a whole pipe versus loose.
3: Yes, a whole pipe versus West Hollywood.
2: Wow. Okay. Yeah. And you want to squat there and stay? I would try and get out of that apartment.
3: Well, that's the thing. But the problem is like, there's bugs because of it. They never replaced my AC. So there's so many things going wrong. But also it's like, I don't want to pay to live here.
2: Right.
3: I need to get out. But also like, we have to pay while I'm here. So I'm like, I'm stressed out because I want to be tough. You know, I want to be one of those people who's like strong arming the people and be like, look, I'm not paying and I will get out. I promise. But I'm scared.
2: Yeah, no, it's a very scary situation. But if I have to look out my window and potentially have to use a moat or a boat to cross the muddy river and it's not mud, I can't live there. Donnie, just move to Nashville. This is your opportunity to change one crappy situation for another.
3: But if anybody's been in this situation, please just slide into the DMs. Just a little bit of, you're going to be okay, or run, or just, you know, wear a hazmat suit. Slide into the DMs. 1-888-900-5217. I don't want to be a squatter. My legs can't hold me up.

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1: There is a woman who worked every single weekend, and she just recently worked a weekend, and then on Monday, unexpected shakeup at the office. She lost her job.
2: Take your time off. 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Sorry.

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1: Have you found your wife, your husband, your partner doing something behind your back, Donnie? Lauren, Pop Crush Nights. So a man found his wife's secret stash of lingerie. And he was like, but wait, I've asked her to wear lingerie. And she was like, no, I don't do that. It's not my thing. Why does she have this line? What is going? She's only fancying it. She's doing models behind his back. What is happening?
2: I mean, maybe she just had an underwear raid and these were things that she didn't wear anymore. So she put them all in a big stash and she's just, it's probably fine.
1: They have a three bedroom, two bath house, and they each have a separate, one of the other rooms is their private offices since they work from home. And she's hiding it in there. Well, why are you hiding it in there, sweetie?
2: Oh yeah, that's bad news bears. That is bad news bears.
1: She's up to something. What do you think it is? 1-888-900-5217.

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1: 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And it's because of the heat. Y'all, I think it's actually the cost of the economy.
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0: Snap. Donna Meacham, welcome, welcome, welcome. It's your first time here. Welcome. We are glad you're here. If you've been here for, you know, years and years and years just hanging out with us at night, I love that. And that means that you're probably a night person. What time do you go to bed, Donnie?
1: My alarm, my internal clock is all messed up because here lately I've been staying up late at night and like just trying to get stuff done for the show. So like after we're done, mm-hmm. I'm already like wired. So I stay up and I'm like, oh, let me think of things for tomorrow. Let me get this stuff done. Let me get this done. And then I'm going to bed late. But the problem is I wake up early.
0: Ooh. Well, a new study says that people who stay up late are actually more intelligent than those who are early risers.
1: Proof is in the pudding, honey. Proof is in the pudding.
0: What time do you go to bed? 1-888-900-5217. We're here all night.

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1: If you could ban one pet peeve or a daily gripe that you have every single day from your life forever, what would it be? 1-888-900-5217. For me, it's fluorescent lights. I hate them. I think they make us all look awful. They make us look like we're gaunt. You know, it's not a good look.
2: Yeah. For me, no texting before 11 a.m. Like, that should be a rule. Like, I know I could just turn my phone off and, like, something important happened. I might actually need it. But I'm like, no, what do you need before 11 a.m.?
1: Yeah, that's true.

0: is Pop Crush.
1: 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I'm doing hard math, and we've got some hard cash up for you right now at popcrush.com. 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
1: 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She lost her job.
2: Take your time off. 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Sorry.

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1: Stop showing me swimsuit ads. Ugh. It's Lauren Snapp, Donnie Meacham. How many swimsuits do you own? Or swim trunks?
2: Zero.
1: None? You're out in your skivvies?
2: I swim in my boxer briefs every time.
1: Really?
2: That's one of the many joys of being a man.
1: Yeah, that's also the strangest thing I've ever heard. I've never known anybody to do that. Yeah, a little weird.
2: Howdy. Welcome.
1: Donnie, I keep getting these daggone swimsuit ads, and it's constant. And I'm not sure how many different swimsuits I'm supposed to have, but I told my friend, and I was like, hey, I have like 4 swimsuits. And she tells me, get this, she owns 16 swimsuits. I'm like, do you have an entire drawer for your swimsuits? Like, that's too many, right?
2: Does she get in the water 16 times a year? What is that?
1: Exactly.
2: First of all, you know what drives me crazy about swimsuits? I'm looking, that's a G-string, honey, and it's $80? What? What is that? You better go over there and pull some yarn out and tie it up and put it on. Swimsuits are so expensive. Why?
1: No idea, but they're all on sale right now.
2: From 80 to 72. Men's swimsuits, they got these fashion ones. I'm like, okay, so you put a flamingo on it and you're going to charge me 50? No, nothing. I'll wear my flamingo.

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0: Where do you think we're going to be in the next 20 years? 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I don't know why anybody needs a microchip. 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
1: I'm a real big rule breaker. So the other night, I called my gal pal and I was like, hey girl, it's 11:45. What are you doing? She was like, watching TV. And I was like, great. I'm going to come pick you up and we're going to have an adult sleepover. Impromptu, ready to go. She was at my house. We were like singing into our hairbrush, like acting like it was like 1997. It was fantastic. And I just want to say, solo YOLO, do that.
2: Yes, adult sleepover should totally be a thing. Because look, we're on the air until midnight, but on the weekends, a little thing about us, we like to go to bed early. When's the last time you had a gal pal over and just chatted, drank wine, and slept over?

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1: Pop Crush Nights, Lauren Snap, Donnie Meacham, and I text like a grandmother. 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Here is where I am grinding my teeth over something.
2: Okay.
1: So Gen Alpha, which is the youths that are now coming up, they're saying that we text in full sentences in school, and that should be left at the school. 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They don't want to see any type of uppercase text. I can't stand this. I have to send you a full text with punctuation.
2: Oh, yeah, but I text like my grandma. I don't respond because she's dead.
1: Oh, ghost.
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Tomorrow on the Jubal Show, a brand new Call of Bute. 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I can't.

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1: 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Oh my, my, oh my, my love, I take one look at you, you're taking me out.

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Tomorrow on the Jubal Show, a brand new Call of Bootay. 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
0: Yeah. 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

She'll be all right. 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She will save herself this time. 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

0: 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I have a problem I need to talk to you about. 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

0: every single day and took pride in the fact that somebody at the top was living lavish and vacationing with their family and playing golf every day while all the while we were working our fingers to the bone from 9 to 5 for the 2 days off that we were legally mandated to get a year. We were stressed out, we sucked up our emotions, and we were fine. And these kids today are just so stupid. That's the sound of every single boomer in the office place, I guess, right now, because there's a trend of things at work that Gen Z is tired of doing. And apparently it has all of the boomers very upset at Gen Z, saying that they have no work ethic at all.
1: Right.
0: So we'll go over the things that Gen Z says is tired of doing at the workplace and see if you agree right after this. It's the Jubal Show.
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3: I once broke up with a guy because he never closed cabinet doors. What? I loved everything about him and he treated me amazingly, but I just couldn't do it. That's a text we got in at 41061 because I asked the question, what's the most ridiculous reason that you've ever broken up with somebody? Just because they wouldn't close cabinet doors. They said they loved them and they treated them amazing, but they couldn't get over the not closing cabinet doors.
4: That's insane. I mean, it is kind of bizarre that you have cabinet doors just open and you're not shutting them.
3: I mean, it is serial killer behavior for sure. But according to a new survey, there's one thing that almost 30% of people have broken up with somebody over, and it doesn't have anything to do with the chemistry or how the person acted. They could have been completely in love with this person, but 23% of people have broken up with somebody over their annoying sleeping habits.
4: Oh, I probably have a lot of those.
5: I mean, sleep is very important. So if you're waking me up every 5 minutes, yeah, we're not going to last.
4: And like, that's sad, though. But like, people like myself, I have apnea. So I may snore a little bit.
3: Do you have a CPAP machine produced for you?
4: I've tried to use a CPAP, and it I wake up in the middle of the night, rip it off, and throw it out the door. Like, I stopped using it.
3: Also, feels like you're sleeping next to Darth Vader, probably.
4: Yes, yes. But that being said, like, I could be a great guy and love you and be loyal and all those things, and you're going to break up to me because I snore?
3: Yeah. 23% of people have apparently broken up with somebody over annoying sleeping habits. So text in 41061. Call us 888-343-1061. What's the most ridiculous reason you've ever broken up with somebody? Somebody texted in at 41061 and said they broke up with somebody because they clap when planes land. They're that person that claps when the plane lands.
4: And they couldn't take it.
5: I've never understood why that's such a big deal. Like, why do we get so mad about people clapping? Yeah,
3: people get so annoyed with people clapping when the plane lands.
4: I mean,
5: but like, why? Like, I get that, like, okay, we don't need to clap. Like, let's just be quiet. But why is that a big, like, why is it such a big niche or like a big art, like, annoyance? I guess?
4: I've heard it and it didn't bother me.
3: I don't know why people get so annoyed with it. I think it's kind of ridiculous sometimes. I'm like, why are we clapping? Why are we clapping for this guy who landed the plane doing his job? But also, yay that he did, because if he didn't, we wouldn't be clapping. So I guess it makes sense in a way, but it doesn't really upset me as much as it upsets most people.
4: We're on the air every time at the end of the show, we should just clap. Like, yay, we finished the show.
3: 23% of people say they've broken up with somebody over annoying sleeping habits. So text in 41061 or call us 888-343-1061. What is the most ridiculous reason that you've ever broken up with somebody over? Somebody said they broke up with somebody because they can't say espresso. They always said espresso.
4: I do that.
3: Espresso instead of espresso.
4: I can't stop. I do that all the time.
5: I would just correct you every 5 minutes. Like,
3: I was with somebody who did that and it was

0: It was just so obnoxious, and I never corrected them.
1: What? Why?
0: Because you couldn't correct this person because they throw a fit if you corrected them.
2: Oh, because they like shot at their pride or whatever.
0: I'm just trying to help you say it right.
2: Right.
0: You know.
1: How long were you with them?
0: Oh, 5 years or so.
2: 5 years of espresso. A lot of
0: things. They would mispronounce so many things, and I would like, I'm kind with that stuff, like, because like not everybody knows every word, you know?
2: Right, right.
0: I don't think I'm the smartest person in the room, even though most of the time probably am. but like I literally don't have a problem, but I also have a decent vocabulary, you
2: right.
0: know, like I like writing and I like words.
2: Yeah.
0: And my job is words.
2: Right.
0: So I want to help out, and I'm like, it's actually this.
2: Right.
0: You know, just so
2: and
0: you
2: they
0: know.
2: Take it as a shot to their ego.
0: Yeah, and then they get mad at you, you know, and they're like, well, nobody knows the stupid big words that you use. Nobody even talks like that. Sounds ridiculous.
2: I've said espresso for a long time. I'm almost 50 years old. Well, I am 50 years old, and I say espresso, and I consciously have tried to change that.
0: But you can't.
2: It just rolls off the tongue.
0: It's in you.
2: Yeah.
0: Huh. 23% of people say they've broken up with somebody over annoying sleeping habits. So text in 41061 or call us 888-343-1061. What is the most ridiculous reason that you've broken up with somebody over? Somebody texted in and said they broke up with somebody once because they would always leave a little bit of thyme on the microwave. And it annoyed them to the point where they broke up with them.
1: I mean, why not just leave it? Why are you leaving the thyme? Like, why are you pulling it out 3 seconds every time? I'm kind of
0: sorry. I do that. I never wait till I'm so impatient.
1: What?
0: Yeah, I'm so impatient. I always, it's like a second or two or three seconds before I pull it out of the microwave. And I get annoyed with myself because sometimes it's not fully heated yet.
2: And but those then, 2 seconds would have made the difference.
0: Maybe it would have made the difference, or I could heat it up longer, but I'll eat it cold because I just like heated it up enough. But I do clear the clock after, though, because right. I know it's very annoying for people when there's still time on it.
1: I mean, that helps that you clear the clock, but I don't get, like, what is those 2 seconds? Like, you just can't wait.
2: Some people have anxiety by the alarm. Like, they don't like the fact, like, the alert of the bing or whatever. So they stop it before that happens when they can.
0: Yeah, no, me, I just think it's impatient. I just can't wait.
2: can't wait
0: 2 seconds.
1: Wow.
0: Somebody else texted in at 41061 and said they were with somebody that they really liked a lot, everything about them, except they broke up with them because they said doggo and heckin.
2: I don't even know what that is.
0: Like doggo, if you're talking about a dog, like, oh, a doggo.
1: Oh.
0: Or, like you hear people do that. And heckin, like, I don't know, I guess as a cuss word, like, heckin, yeah.
2: Oh, what?
1: Wow. Well,
0: I probably would break up with that person as well.
2: Yeah, this person sounds like they're from the South, to be honest with you.
0: When I was dating, I did stop dating somebody because they said, oh my gosh, all the time. they said it all the time. It was like, oh my gosh. Oh my, and I'm like, why don't you just say, oh my God? You know?
2: Or like.
0: Or like something else. You know, she would say it constantly. And yep. I was like, I can't do this.
2: Yep.
1: I used to do that when I was younger, though, because you can't say, like, oh my God, like, it's right. not great to say that or whatever. But then I started getting annoyed with myself by saying that. I'm like, what am I, 5? But then at the same time, you get, like, it's annoying, but at the same time, Jubal, you know, sometimes it just sounds a little better. Gosh,
0: somebody else texted in at 41061 and said, I broke up with somebody because they pronounced the L in salmon.
2: Salmon. Yeah. I'm glad I don't have that problem.
1: It's like salmonella. Not the same thing, but.
2: It's not the same thing.
1: No, but.
2: But salmon is salmon.
1: Kind of sounds similar.
2: Salmon. What was the word earlier that I just.
0: Espresso.
2: Espresso.
1: Yeah, I don't know where you're getting an X from.
2: I don't know. It's just the way I grew up.
1: Huh.
2: The way I was raised.
0: Talking about a new survey where 23% of people have broken up with somebody over their annoying sleeping habits. So ask the question, what's the most ridiculous reason that you've broken up with somebody? Text us 41061. Call us 888-343-1061. Somebody said they broke up with somebody because they type with one finger.
2: That is childish.
0: Watching them type. That would be very annoying.
1: That would hurt. Yeah.
2: 2026, you need to use all your fingers, all right?
0: Yeah, learn the home keys.
2: Right.
0: You want to date me, learn the home keys. All right, your phone prank happens every single hour on the 20s. Your next one is right after this. And then right after that is Nina's What's Trending. It's the Jubal Show. Hey, what's up? It's Jubal. And get

0: just like that giant Speedy sandwich, were impossible to ignore. 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
1: It's almost time for your phone prank. It's the Jubal Show, and today I call a woman whose husband set her up, and I call from the gas company to say there might be a gas leak at her house, and then play a bunch of fart sound effects. You'll hear in your phone prank next. 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
1: Hello.
2: Hey there, this is Pete Eakins. I'm calling from Energy. I was looking for Marissa, who is the resident at 3 East.
1: This is Marissa. How can I help you?
2: Okay, good. Yeah, you're doing okay. Hi, Marissa. I'm calling today because I need to alert you to a potential gas leak at your home. We're not sure, so I need to ask you a couple questions. And if we find out you do have a gas leak there, then we're going to need you to vacate the premises and get emergency services out there.
1: What? Oh, my God. You think there's a gas leak? Why do you think that?
2: Well, there's construction down the street. I'm not sure if you've seen the crews or not, but they disturbed a line. And since then we've noticed some irregularities in your gas meter, which means it's unstable, and there could be a gas leak inside your home.
1: Okay, what do we need to do to fix this? I need my house to not explode. What's going on?
2: That would be good. First, I just need to ask you a couple questions. Are you currently in the residence?
1: Yes, I am.
2: Okay, great. Can you do me a favor? Just take a listen and see if you hear any unusual sounds, like a whistling sound or any kind of a hissing sound, something that would sound like gas escaping.
1: Okay, all right. Just give me a second and I'll listen and okay. I'll walk around and see.
2: Okay, great. All right, so you're listening now?
1: Yeah, I'm trying to.
2: Okay, all right. All right, I'll be quiet then. Did you hear anything?
1: No, I don't hear anything.
2: Okay, listen again.
1: Okay.
2: Did you hear anything?
1: I think I heard a fart sound over the phone.
2: You did. It's just a little joke that we do here at the gas company, because we're the gas company.
1: That's really childish. This is a bad situation, and... That's so inappropriate. Like, you can't. I'm trying to listen, and you're making fart sounds. What are you doing?
2: I'm sorry about that. It's just a joke we have here at the gas company, because we're the gas company. But yes, it is a very serious issue. And I should let you really inspect it. You also need to see if you can't hear any sounds. Do you notice any interesting smells coming from your place at all?
1: No, I don't. That's not funny. That's not even funny at all. Like, what are you doing? Stop farting at me on the phone. I'm trying to find a house leak.
2: All right. Sorry about that. It's just, you know, I get carried away sometimes. But anyway, yeah, we do need to figure this out, though, because I need to know if I need to get emergency services out there.
1: Okay, well, quit making fart sound effects and let me check my house and see if there's any leak that we actually need to deal with.
2: Noted. Okay, sorry about that. It's just we like to have fun here at the gas company, you know. Oh boy, there's another one. Anyway, do you have neighbors? Have you talked to your neighbors at all? Are they experiencing unstable gas? Sorry, I love my job. Oh boy, sorry,
1: okay,
2: I couldn't help it.
1: All right, that's enough. Listen here, you flatulent little piece of shit. Give me somebody else in your department. I cannot talk to you anymore.
2: Hey, Marissa,
1: this is ridiculous. Give me my.
2: Marissa, this is actually Jubal from the Jubal Show doing a phone prank on you, and your husband set you up.
1: What?
2: Yeah, it's a joke. He just wanted to mess with you for no reason, so I figured I would call up and be a gas guy who can't get over the fact that he talks about gas all day.
1: Oh my God. I mean, I thought that was totally weird, but yeah, oh my God, that sounds like my husband.
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0: It's time for a brand new call of booty. And today, one of our listeners is on the phone and she wants to call her husband and see if he'll leave his job right now to meet her for a booty call. But remember, it's not dirty. Can't say anything blatant. We'll give her a theme to use and it's always ridiculous. And we'll see if she can first get him to understand what she's even talking about and then see if he'll actually leave his job to meet her for a booty call. Casey, you want to call your husband Jordan, right?
1: Yeah, I've never done anything like this before, but I think this is so hilarious. So okay. I'm going to give it a try.
0: All right. What does your husband do for work?
1: Oh, he just is an ad rep. It's just kind of a boring marketing job.
0: Okay.
2: Don't tell him that.
0: And what kind of guy is he? Is he somebody that would like is willing to cut out of work or does he take his job very seriously and it'd be hard to get him to leave?
1: Yeah, I don't know. I guess it would be fun to try, though.
0: Okay. Well, you know, you can't say anything blatant and you can't be dirty and tell him exactly what you want to do. We give everybody a theme to use for their call of booty. And today you have to call and try to see if your husband will leave his job right now and meet you for a booty call. But everything you say has to be sung in the tune of Happy Birthday.
1: What? Oh, goodness.
2: That's so hot.
0: Yeah. I know, very sexy.
1: I'm so not much of a singer.
0: Oh. Do you think?
1: He's going to, I don't know what he's going to think.
0: Yeah, he may think that you've
1: been
0: drinking
1: already. He's going to think that I hit my head or something. I don't know.
0: Well, we'll play a song, come back, and then you can call him and you can try to convince him to leave his job to meet you for a booty call. And everything you say has to be sung to the tune of Happy Birthday, okay?
1: All right.
0: All right. Well, get your call of booty right after this. It's the Jubal Show.
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1: Hello?
2: Oh, it looked at me and I don't know what to do.
1: I'm sorry. What's going on? Who's this?
2: Hi. Oh, my name is Pete Eakins, and I'm calling for Lucy.
1: Yeah, this is Lucy. Are you okay?
2: I swear it moved.
1: What moved?
2: I was just painting the wall, and then it blinked at me, and then I swear it moved.
1: Listen, I don't know what the heck you're talking about.
2: My name is Pete Eakins. I'm doing painting in your apartment, and I know that you were told from the building that we're doing painting.
1: Yeah.
2: And I'm painting in your apartment, and I swear I heard something whispering my name. It was like, Pete. And then I looked over, and there was this creepy doll in the corner, and I swear it blinked at me, and it's moving.
1: Listen, are you on drugs?
2: No.
1: I'm sorry. I'm really trying to wrap my head around this. You're in my apartment painting, and you said my doll is blinking at you and moving?
2: And it's whispering my name. It's a nobody told me that there was going to be this creepy possessed doll in here.
1: It's not a possessed doll. It's just a vintage doll my grandma gave me. I'm really sorry.
2: Smiled at me.
1: Seriously, dude.
2: You get over here, you stupid doll. You stupid.
1: What are you doing?
2: Stupid
1: what
2: doll. You don't look at me like that,
1: oh
2: you creepy, stupid doll.
1: What are you doing? Are you at?

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0: It's time for a brand new call of booty. And today, one of our listeners is on the phone and she wants to call her husband and see if he'll leave his job right now to meet her for a booty call. But remember, it's not dirty. Can't say anything blatant. We'll give her a theme to use and it's always ridiculous. And we'll see if she can first get him to understand what she's even talking about and then see if he'll actually leave his job to meet her for a booty call. Casey, you want to call your husband Jordan, right?
1: Yeah, I've never done anything like this before, but I think this is so hilarious. So okay. I'm going to give it a try.
0: All right. What does your husband do for work?
1: Oh, he just is an ad rep. It's just kind of a boring marketing job.
0: Okay.
2: Don't tell him that.
0: And what kind of guy is he? Is he somebody that would like is willing to cut out of work or does he take his job very seriously and it'd be hard to get him to leave?
1: Yeah, I don't know. I guess it would be fun to try, though.
0: Okay. Well, you know, you can't say anything blatant and you can't be dirty and tell him exactly what you want to do. We give everybody a theme to use for their call of booty. And today you have to call and try to see if your husband will leave his job right now and meet you for a booty call. But everything you say has to be sung in the tune of Happy Birthday.
1: Oh, goodness.
2: That's so hot.
0: Yeah. No, very sexy.
1: I'm so not much of a singer.
0: Do you think?
1: I don't know what he's going to sing.
0: Yeah, he may think that you've been drinking already.
1: He's going to think that I hit my head or something. I don't know.
0: Well, we'll play a song, come back, and then you can call him and you can try to convince him to leave his job to meet you for a booty call. And everything you say has to be sung to the tune of Happy Birthday, okay? All right. All right. Well, get your call of booty right after this. It's the Jubal Show.
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0: Hey, is this Jubal?
1: Yeah, what's up? You have a dirty little secret?
0: Yes, sir, I do.
1: Sweet, what is it?
0: So, this was like 2 years ago. I was dating this girl, and I got invited to a pool party. Well, her friend used to hang out with us all the time, her best friend. And so I asked her if she could go to the pool party, and she said that she couldn't, the girl that I was dating. So her friend went with me, and long story short, we ended up sleeping together, and I never told the girl that I was dating about it.
2: So you slept with the girl
0: she never found out.
2: Her best friend you hooked up with at a pool party.
0: Yes. Yes.
2: So you cheated. That's what I'm getting at.
0: Yeah, kind of.
3: Are you still with the girl that you cheated on?
0: No, so now I'm actually kind of happily married now with somebody that I met after all that happened.
2: Oh.
1: Okay, cool.
3: All things work out for the best.
1: Congratulations. And thank you for telling us your dirty little secret.
2: That relationship didn't work out, but...
0: No, it didn't at all.
1: All right, have a good one.
0: Yeah, you too.
1: See ya, bye.
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2: Everybody has their favorite cereal, but what's the top choice in New York State? Hey, it's Allison Kay. I'm going to tell you right now. A study by Concordia University revealed that Cheerios is actually the most popular cereal in New York State. It also topped the charts in our neighboring states like Connecticut, New Hampshire, Pennsylvania, and even Vermont. Growing up, I would always love Cinnamon Toast Crunch, Reese's Puffs, and Cheerios is good, especially with yogurt.
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I took the tag off and made you priceless. I just spent a half a meal on a chandelier. Now you try and cut me off like a light switch. Try and stay in Ali, saying that you need some time to breathe. Thinking that I'm sleeping on the

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0: prom, but I also have a decent vocabulary. Right. You know, like I like writing and I like words.
1: Yeah.
0: And my job is words. Right. So I want to help out, and I'm like, it's actually this.
1: Right.
0: You know, just so
1: and
0: you
1: they
0: know.
1: Take it as a shot to their ego.
0: Yeah. And, and then they get mad at you. You know, and they're like, well, nobody knows the stupid big words that you use. Nobody even talks like that. Sounds ridiculous.
1: I've said espresso for a long time. I'm almost 50 years old. Well, I am 50 years old, and I say espresso, and I consciously have tried to change that.
0: But you can't.
1: And, it just rolls off the tongue.
0: It's in you.
1: Yeah.
0: Huh. 23% of people say they've broken up with somebody over annoying sleeping habits. So text in 41061 or call us 888-343-1061. What is the most ridiculous reason that you've broken up with somebody over? Somebody texted in and said they broke up with somebody once because they would always leave a little bit of time on the microwave. And it annoyed them to the point where they broke up with them.
2: I mean, why not just leave it? Why are you leaving the time? Like, why are you pulling it out 3 seconds every time? I'm kind of starting.
0: I do that. I never wait till I'm so impatient.
2: What?
0: Yeah, I'm so impatient. I always, it's like a second or two or three seconds before I pull it out of the microwave. And I get annoyed with myself because sometimes it's not fully heated yet.
1: And but those 2 seconds would have made the difference.
0: Maybe it would have made the difference, or I could heat it up longer, but I'll eat it cold because I just like heated it up enough. But I do clear the clock after, though, because right. I know it's very annoying for people, when there's still time on it.
2: I mean, that helps that you clear the clock, but I don't get, like, what is those 2 seconds? Like, you just can't wait.
0: I can't wait.
1: Some people have anxiety by the alarm. Like, they don't like the fact, like, the alert of the bing or whatever. So they stop it before that happens when they can.
0: Yeah, no, me, I just think it's impatient. I just can't wait.
1: Can't wait
0: 2 seconds. Wow. Somebody else texted in at 41061 and said they were with somebody that they really liked a lot, everything about them, except they broke up with them because they said doggo and heckin.
1: I don't even know what that is.
0: Like doggo, if you're talking about a dog, like, oh, a doggo.
2: Oh.
0: Or, like, you hear people do that. And heckin, like, I don't know, I guess as a cuss word, like, heckin' yeah.
1: Oh, what?
2: Wow. Well,
0: I probably would break up with that person as well.
1: Yeah, this person sounds like they're from the South, to be honest with you.
0: When I was dating, I did stop dating somebody because they said, oh my gosh, all the time. they said it all the time. It was like, oh my gosh. Oh my, and I'm like, what? Why don't you just say, oh my God, you know?
1: Or like.
0: Or like something else. You know, she would say it constantly. Yep. Like, I can't do this.
1: Yep.
2: I used to do that when I was younger, though, because you can't say, like, oh my God, like, it's not great to say that or whatever. But then I started getting annoyed with myself by saying that. I'm like, what am I, five? But then all at the same time, you get, like, it's annoying, but at the same time, Jubal, you know, sometimes it just sounds a little better.
0: Somebody else texted in at 41061 and said, I broke up with somebody because they pronounced the L in salmon.
1: Salmon. Yeah. I'm glad I don't have that problem.
2: It's like salmonella. Not the same thing, but...
1: It's not the same thing.
2: No, but...
1: But salmon is salmon.
2: Kind of sounds similar.
1: Salmon. What was the word earlier that I just...
0: Espresso.
1: Espresso.
2: Yeah, I don't know where you're getting an X from.
1: I don't know. It's just the way I grew up.
2: Huh.
1: The way I was raised.
0: Talking about a new survey where 23% of people have broken up with somebody over their annoying sleeping habits. So ask the question, what's the most ridiculous reason that you've broken up with somebody? Text us 41061. Call us 888-343-1061. Somebody said they broke up with somebody because they type with one finger.
1: That is childish.
0: Watching them type. That would be very annoying.
2: That
0: too.
2: That would hurt to watch you.
1: 2026, you need to use all your fingers, all right?
0: Yeah, learn the home keys.
1: All right.
0: You want to date me? Learn the home keys. All right, your phone prank happens every single hour on the 20s. Your next one is right after this. And then right after that is Nina's What's Trending. It's the Jubal Show.
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0: It's almost time for your phone prank. It's the Jubal Show. And today I call a woman whose husband set her up. And I call from the gas company to say there might be a gas leak at her house. And then play a bunch of fart sound effects. You'll hear in your phone prank. Next, it's the Jubal Show.
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0: be a gas guy who can't get over the fact that he talks about gas all day.
1: Oh, my God. I mean, I thought that was totally weird, but yeah. Oh, my God. That sounds like my husband.
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0: if you think about it, there's a bunch of nostalgic vacation spots here in New York State. Hey, it's Allison Kay, including Lake George. It's a classic family vacation spot. So many fun activities for everyone, including mini golf, arcades, boat cruises, and then there's the Catskills. You know what's once home to the famous Borscht Belt area with historic properties and diners? It's great that we have this right here in New York State and we can still enjoy it.
1: It's time for a brand new call of booty, and today one of our listeners is on the phone and she wants to call her husband and see if he'll leave his job right now to meet her for a booty call. But remember, it's not dirty. Can't say anything blatant. We'll give her a theme to use and it's always ridiculous, and we'll see if she can first get him to understand what she's even talking about and then see if he'll actually leave his job to meet her for a booty call. Casey, you want to call your husband Jordan, right?
2: Yeah, I've never done anything like this before, but I think this is so hilarious. So
1: okay.
2: I'm going to give it a try.
1: All right. What does your husband do for work?
2: Oh, he just is an ad rep. It's just kind of a boring marketing job.
1: Okay.
3: Don't tell him that.
1: And what kind of guy is he? Is he somebody that would like is willing to cut out of work, or does he take his job very seriously and it'd be hard to get him to leave?
2: Yeah, I don't know. I guess it'd be fun to try, though.
1: Okay. Well, you know, you can't say anything blatant and you can't be dirty and tell him exactly what you want to do. We give everybody a theme to use for their call of booty. And today you have to call and try to see if your husband will leave his job right now and meet you for a booty call. But everything you say has to be sung in the tune of Happy Birthday.
2: What? Oh, goodness.
3: That's so hot.
1: Yeah. No, very sexy.
2: I'm so not much of a singer.
1: Do you think
2: he's gonna, I don't know what he's gonna think.
1: Yeah, he may think that you've
2: he's
1: been drinking.
2: Think I, like, he's gonna think that I hit my head or something. I don't know.
1: Well, we'll play a song, come back, and then you can call him and you can try to convince him to leave his job to meet you for a booty call, and everything you say has to be sung to the tune of Happy Birthday, okay?
2: All right.
1: All right. We'll get your call of booty right after this. It's the Jubal Show.
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0: It's almost time for your dirty little secret. It's the Jubal Show, and one of our listeners is on the phone that has a dirty little secret that kind of backfired on her in a big way. 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

0: Hey folks, Jay Finnair here from Home Plus. I have a problem I need to talk to you about. 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
1: Mommy, can I sit in the front seat just this one time? 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

0: Hey folks, Jay Finnair here from Home Plus. I have a problem I need to talk to you about. 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
2: There's something so nostalgic and fun about going to the drive-in movie theaters here in New York State. Hey, it's Allison Kay. Well, New York State actually has the highest number of drive-in movie theaters in the U.S. I remember going as a kid, and then last summer I went for the first time in years, and it was so much fun. There's just something about watching a movie outside. Maybe you're sitting in a chair or in the back of a truck. You have your snacks. For me, it's a top summer experience that I want to do again this year. Check out the local drive-in movie theaters in your town within New York State and enjoy yourself.
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3: Mateo is on the phone today for To Catch a Cheater, and he's been with his girlfriend Danielle for 2 years, but now he thinks that something might be going on, so we'll see if we can help him out. Mateo, what's up? Why do you think Danielle might be cheating on you?
4: Hey guys, it's not just one thing. It's been a few things. You know, over the last month or so, she's been going out on Saturday morning saying she has planning meetings to do. But then sometimes she doesn't bring either her laptop or her planner when she leaves. She's acting weird around her phone more than usual, because when I first noticed it, I started to pay attention more. Because I'm allowing that I could be paranoid, right? But one day, for instance, I walked into the kitchen, you know, and she quickly turned her body because I kind of walked in with her back. Her back was towards me, you know. Her calendar popped up, don't forget Friday. And when I asked her what that meant, she said, "Oh, it's just something boring."
3: And that was it? Just something boring?
4: Yeah, you know. And so, and then the thing that really put it over the edge for me was I saw a gift bag in the back of her car with tissue paper inside of it. And when I asked her, "Oh, who's that for?" She says, "Oh, it's for work." You know, and she hasn't been going into the office, so it doesn't make sense.
5: Is she acting different with you, too?
4: Other than those things specifically, no. Everything else has been fine, and our love life is fine. You know, when we go out to dinner, she's there. It's not like she's on, you know, thinking of other things. It doesn't seem that way. But still, I mean, that's quite a few things I listed. So, I don't know. Does it sound like I'm crazy?
5: No.
3: You don't. I mean, a lot of times you get that gut feeling, even if things seem okay. Yeah. And if weird things are going on, then maybe there is something to it.
4: Yeah, look, I'm not a jealous person by nature, but something just doesn't feel right to me.
3: Okay. All right, well, we'll see if we can figure it out for you. You already told us what grocery store she's a rewards card member at, so we'll play a song, come back, and then call her and pretend to be from the grocery store and say that every single month we choose one lucky rewards member who gets free flowers delivered from us, and we'll see if she sends those to you or to somebody else, okay?
4: Thank you, guys.
3: Yep, we'll get your To Catch a Cheater next. It's the Jubal Show.
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2: Right in the middle of To Catch a Cheater, and if you're just joining us, Mateo is on the phone, and he thinks that his girlfriend of about 2 years named Danielle might be messing around. So we're about to call her and pretend to be from the grocery store that she's a rewards card member at, and say that she's this month's lucky winner of free flowers delivered from our floral department, and we'll see if she sends those to her boyfriend Mateo or to somebody else. But before we make that phone call, Mateo, why don't you tell us again real quick why you think she's cheating on you?
3: There's just been a lot of things that I can't explain. You know, her leaving for planning meetings on Saturday mornings and not bringing her laptop. I saw a gift bag in the back of her car. She's been acting very strange with how she holds her phone, turning away from me one day when I walked in behind her. Just a bunch of stuff all in a short period of time, and it's making me a little crazy.
2: All right. Are you ready for us to call her?
3: Yeah. Okay. I don't see any other way to do this.
2: Here we go.
4: Hi, hello.
2: Hi, this is Corbett calling from Grocers. I was looking for our rewards card member named Danielle.
4: Hi, yeah, speaking.
2: Hey, Danielle, please don't hang up. This is not a marketing phone call. I'm actually calling.

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0: 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From hotspots to food to fun to news you need now. Keep it going now. Here's what's trending.
1: It's true. You can show off your New York summer in the Farmer's Almanac Photo Contest. Hey, it's Allison Kay. And we know that living here in New York State, there are so many beautiful things to see. The local beaches, to the mountains, even just a walking trail. Well, the Old Farmer's Almanac has a photo contest where we can upload our pictures of New York State in the comments section of their Facebook post. And if they choose our picture, it would then be featured on the Old Farmer Almanac's Facebook page. It would be their cover photo. I know you have pictures of New York State to show off. Let's see them.
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0: 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Hey.

If you're thinking to yourself, it's already 11 o'clock and I haven't done anything productive at work, that is okay. My name's Andy. It's kind of the same situation over here. 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
1: 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My name's Andy. Erica, you said you had an encounter with a shark?
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You can tell that Benson Boone had the time of his life making the music video to this song. It's trending from Vincent. If you haven't seen the video, it's got Alex Earl in it, and it's very, like, dramatic. Just go check it out when you get a chance.

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1: It really is fair season here in New York State, and I love it. Hey, it's Allison Kay. Well, the New York State Fair is coming up, and they added 6 tribute acts to the lineup. Some of them include Kenny Metcalf as Elton John, and then there's Neil Forever, celebrating music from classic rock to Motown. You never know who else they're going to add, which is so exciting. Don't forget about the New York State Fair coming up in August. It always seems like a lot of fun.
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day has been a little chaotic and crazy so far, this is your chance to vent about it. Do a roast. 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
1: We are making up all the rules for Appy Hour. Celebrating your lunch break with roast, some toast, even some throwbacks. Gonna get it started with one that never gets old, even though we do. Eiffel 65, it's blue.

Hey, thanks for having us on While You Work. It's Big Robin on today's big show. If you're a fan of the show Friends and you've always wanted to have a cup of coffee at the Central Perk Coffee Shop, that is an option now. We'll talk about it at 425.

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1: This is so random, but I have to ask, since it's Shark Week, do you have any shark stories, like any encounters? 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
1: We are telling shark stories over your lunch breaks because it is Shark Week. Leanne, you said you've never had an encounter with a shark in the ocean, right?
2: We did have one in an aquarium, but that's about it.
1: Wait, you owned a shark?
2: Just a little tiny shark.
1: So where does one acquire a shark? Do they sell them, like, at normal pet stores? Am I just out of the loop?
2: It doesn't look like an actual shark, but it's like a black shark with a red tail.
1: Oh, and you said you used to have it. So what happened to the shark?
2: We got out of aquariums.
1: Oh, so that was like a hobby for a long time, and you're like, this is too much work. We're getting rid of it.
2: Right?
1: Yeah.
2: That's kind of how it goes.
1: I was going to say, please don't tell me it died. Murderer. Just kidding.
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0: 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I have a problem I need to talk to you about. 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
1: Playing your request, Charlotte, because you said you just celebrated a birthday. 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
1: Oh, okay. Okay. 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Yeah. You deserve it then.
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0: everybody has their favorite cereal, but what's the top choice in New York State? Hey, it's Allison K. I'm going to tell you right now. A study by Concordia University revealed that Cheerios is actually the most popular cereal in New York State. It also topped the charts in our neighboring states like Connecticut, New Hampshire, Pennsylvania, and even Vermont. Growing up, I would always love Cinnamon Toast Crunch, Reese's Puffs, and Cheerios is good, especially with yogurt.
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1: Is Britney Spears planning on having another baby? I don't know. She was hinting at it kind of on Instagram. What do you think about that? Hit me up in the app. We're ending Happy Hour with a throwback. It's

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1: Our lunch breaks are never long enough. We gotta get the food, we gotta eat the food, we gotta drive back to work, and we still need a 20-minute nap. It doesn't always work out that way. My name's Andy. If you're taking a little snooze at your desk, I will not say anything.

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What'd you think was going to happen? Hit me up if you have any shark encounters, any stories you want to tell me about being on the ocean. We'll talk about it in 10 minutes. Keep listening.

0: Amanda, you tell me you're deathly afraid of sharks. So do you go to the ocean or have you ever even been there?
1: I have, yes.
2: Okay. What'd you do?
1: basically sat knee-high in the water. That was it.
2: Were you too scared to go out there because of sharks, or is it just like...
1: Yes, absolutely.
0: I'm not a strong swimmer, so the sharks scare me, yes, but just generally keeping myself alive is what does it for me.
1: Right, me too.
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you are bored at work right now, do not say that out loud. 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
2: It's true. You can show off your New York summer in the Farmer's Almanac Photo Contest. Hey, it's Allison Kay. And we know that living here in New York State, there are so many beautiful things to see. The local beaches, to the mountains, even just a walking trail. Well, the Old Farmer's Almanac has a photo contest where we can upload our pictures of New York State in the comments section of their Facebook post. And if they choose our picture, it would then be featured on the Old Farmer Almanac's Facebook page. It would be their cover photo. I know you have pictures of New York State to show off. Let's see them.
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You got to think about it this way. 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And then to see them in Vegas at Sphere, stop it. 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

We got to think positive. We are in the home stretch of our work days. What's going on? My name's Andy. Just a few hours left. We can do this. I know it.

thanks for having us on while you work. It's Big Robin on today's big show. If you're a fan of the show Friends and you've always wanted to have a cup of coffee at the Central Perk Coffee Shop, that is an option now. We'll talk about it at 425.

0: Ashley, I've got your song going for you right now, but since you did call in, it is my duty to put you on the spot and ask you a question.
1: What do you do if someone says, I love you, and you're not ready to say it back? What's your response there?
2: Oh, that's a tough one. I would say...
0: Okay, just pause, think about it, and we're going to talk in 10 minutes. 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

0: let's share some wisdom for those who might not know what to do in this situation. So what do you say or what do you do if someone wants to say, I love you, and you're not ready to say it back?
1: I'm trying to take things slow.
2: Oh, okay. That's actually pretty good. Have you had to do that before?
1: Multiple times.
2: Yeah. Oh, look at you. Heartbreaker over here. Do they usually like accept that answer well? No.
1: Some
2: I was going to say no. Probably not. It's over after that, huh?
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2: Hey, folks. Jay Finner here from Home Plus. 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

0: Hey folks, Jay Finnair here from Home Plus. I have a problem I need to talk to you about. 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

one of those things where an entire generation is all together in one room, in one space. You know all the lyrics. 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You need this. A trip to see the Backstreet Boys in Vegas at Spirit. 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

0: Hey, we see you sitting there at the light on Vestal Parkway. 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

every single song Gracie Abrams comes out with, people have these conspiracy theories, like it's a dig at Taylor Swift. I refuse to believe this. This track from her is trending. It's hit the wall.

0: 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From hotspots to food to fun to news you need now. Keep it going now. 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
1: There's something so nostalgic and fun about going to the drive-in movie theaters here in New York State. Hey, it's Allison Kay. Well, New York State actually has the highest number of drive-in movie theaters in the U.S. I remember going as a kid, and then last summer I went for the first time in years, and it was so much fun. There's just something about watching a movie outside. Maybe you're sitting in a chair or in the back of a truck. You have your snacks. For me, it's a top summer experience that I want to do again this year. Check out the local drive-in movie theaters in your town within New York State and enjoy yourself.

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0: Hey folks, Jay Finnair here from Home Plus. I have a problem I need to talk to you about. 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

I'm going to put down the mic and back away slowly. Hey, my name's Andy. I'm heading out of here for the day, but you should keep listening. If you want to be entertained, Pop Crush Nights kicks off with Lauren and Donnie at 7, and you never know. 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

Emmy Rossum is a star of Shameless. You remember that TV show? Still a working actress. And apparently, when she's not working, she's spending a lot of time doing this one thing that we're always doing. We'll talk about it coming up here in 10.

0: I'm Sweet Lenny. Listen to this. Emmy Rossum, the star of Shameless, got a new show called Furious coming out here real soon. Got a pretty relatable problem with the internet.
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1: Being famous doesn't remove any kind of insecurities you might have. Teddy Swims talks about it.
2: In a lot of ways, for a long time, it heightened it. You know, it was a very scary situation because, again, I thought this was going to, like, solve some of my self-image issues, you know, or like my being sure of myself and stuff was going to come because people told me that I was good, and then I thought I'd feel that way.
1: There he is now, trending track from Teddy. This is Mr. Know-It-All.

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2: Everybody has their favorite cereal, but what's the top choice in New York State? Hey, it's Allison Kay. I'm going to tell you right now. A study by Concordia University revealed that Cheerios is actually the most popular cereal in New York State. It also topped the charts in our neighboring states like Connecticut, New Hampshire, Pennsylvania, and even Vermont. Growing up, I would always love Cinnamon Toast Crunch, Reese's Puffs, and Cheerios is good, especially with yogurt.
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You and a friend might be on your way out to Las Vegas to see the Backstreet Boys performing at Sphere. 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

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I want to know about the things you notice even after you're done with your job. 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

0: I'm Sweet Lenny, and asking for a friend here about the things you notice when you're done with your job. Because it's just like all that time you spent doing it, all the training you've had, you just can't help it. It happens to me. Like, I always find myself just listening. Just listening. Never really. I'm just listening. Just hearing things. So how about you? You're a driver's ed instructor, Grace?
1: It's made me more patient and aware when I'm a passenger in my own vehicle. So if, like, someone does something stupid or irritates me or cuts me off, I think of my students that are just learning and are stressed and are really trying to do their best, but they're just, like, having a bad day or something. So it's made me more humble and calm. And now I just kind of, like, picture them in those situations and I don't get as frustrated with people while driving.
0: If you're a passenger with, like,

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0: Perfect. Thanks a lot for reaching out. I want to know from you, what is something that you are always picking up on because of your job training? 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

this has never happened to me before, but I know it does. Harry Styles performing in Brazil just last week had to cancel the show hours before he was set to take the stage for what here was described as an unspecified tour illness. He was back at it on Friday. Trending track from Harry now. Here's American Girls.

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2: It really is fair season here in New York State, and I love it. Hey, it's Allison Kay. Well, the New York State Fair is coming up, and they added six tribute acts to the lineup. Some of them include Kenny Metcalf as Elton John, and then there's Neil Forever, celebrating music from classic rock to Motown. You never know who else they're going to add, which is so exciting. Don't forget about the New York State Fair coming up in August. It always seems like a lot of fun.
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We want to send you off to Las Vegas for what I think might be one of the coolest things you'll ever do. 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

toughest day of the work week? You think Wednesday is tough? Monday, Fridays for a lot of people? You're like, man, this day just seems to be going and going and going. Either way, Wednesday in the book. Sweet Lenny with you, getting you home now, playing at least 10 hits in a row.

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Hey, I'm Sweet Lenny asking you about your job and something your job kind of trained you to notice that now, even when you're at home, you can't help but see. You know those things. We'll get to your answers coming up here in about 10.

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0: Hey, I'm Sweet Lenny asking you about your job, and the things you pick up because of all your training are the time you spent working your job. What do you do?
1: I'm working in food industry. I always see people doing things when they're working or when I'm at home that are just like against food safety. And it always bothers me so much.
0: Like, what's something that you see that's always just like, oh, I can't believe they're doing that?
1: Oh my gosh. A lot of it is not wearing gloves or people touching their face and then touching food. But my biggest thing is leaving food out for too long.

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2: Taking all the way back here to 2017 off the album Grateful, DJ Khaled's 10th studio album. Justin Bieber helping him out along with Quavo, Chance the Rapper, and Lil Wayne. It is a Sweet Lenny smash. Now, this is

Gracie Abrams just scored her first number one album with Daughter from Hell, and this is the lead single from it. Trending track now. Here's Hit the Wall.

0: 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From hotspots to food to fun to news you need now. Keep it going now. Here's what's trending.
1: It's true. You can show off your New York summer in the Farmer's Almanac Photo Contest. Hey, it's Allison Kay. And we know that living here in New York State, there are so many beautiful things to see. The local beaches, to the mountains, even just a walking trail. Well, the Old Farmer's Almanac has a photo contest where we can upload our pictures of New York State in the comments section of their Facebook post. And if they choose our picture, it would then be featured on the Old Farmer Almanac's Facebook page. It would be their cover photo. I know you have pictures of New York State to show off. Let's see them.
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I can't.

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0: Hey there, my name is Sweet Lenny. Thanks a lot for letting us be part of your night here. And asking you about your job, maybe you just got home from work not too long ago, and it seems like the training that you do on your job, it makes you see things even when you're not at work, right? Like you start seeing different things. How about you? What do you got, Savannah?
1: It's kind of embarrassing. So I work in the medical field, and so I did a lot of dermatology training, and now when I see people, if they have a spot that looks like skin cancer on their face, I always feel the need to say something, and sometimes I don't even know the people.
0: Like what happens when you say something?
1: So I just say, how long has that spot been on your face? And sometimes they're like, oh, it's just been there for a couple of years now. And I'm like, oh, you should probably get that checked out. It looks like it could be a possible skin cancer.
0: Oh my goodness. Thanks a lot for reaching out. What's something your job trained you to notice that you just cannot stop seeing in your everyday life? Let me know now on our app.
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that he swims just over the weekend was one of the headliners at the Latitude Festival. It looked like 45, 50,000 people in attendance. Probably heard him singing this one. It's a trending track, Teddy, right now. This one is Mr. Know-It-All.

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2: 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They be tricking. 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
2: Brush, brush, brush your teeth. Brush your teeth.
3: That's some grease, right? What she was talking about? That was hair. Right?
2: She was talking about her hair. Okay. But you know, you could really just like sing a song anytime you brush your teeth. You're supposed to brush your teeth for 60 seconds at least.

0: every single day, twice a day, once in the morning and once at night. Do you do this, though?
1: Brush my teeth? Yes, I do. I brush my teeth. But multiple...
0: But do you sing a song? Do you sing a song while you're brushing your teeth to make sure that you brush long enough?
1: Apparently, what you're supposed to do your, like, the ABCs. And once you get, like, do the ABCs, that's long enough. But I know it's really bad because I have, like, that electric one and it's set to a timer. But there's times where I'm like, is the timer broke? Because it feels like I've been brushing for a really long time.
0: I will say also, though, that I'm a little shocked. A lot of people say if you brush your teeth 3 times a day, you're going to have a longer life. I don't know if I can fit extra time in my day. Like, I'm already brushing enough, right?
1: Like, maybe what? Because you're exercising more for, like,
0: No, it's because it's taking the bacteria out of your mouth, apparently.
2: Oh,
0: yeah.
1: That too.

0: Kafka's night. Woo!
1: Squatters. Not the squatty potty, which I will say, oh, do you have a squatty potty?
2: I don't, but everyone talks about it like it's the actual gold in the bathroom. Like, that's
1: life
2: what you need to have.
1: Changing. I put, honey, I prop my feet up, smooth sailing. Oh, it's good. It is a life save, but Squatters. It's also a new show on A&E. But I might be a squatter anymore.
2: What? No, okay. You've got a great apartment and, like, you know, you're going to stop paying
1: Stick
2: your
1: with.
2: Rent and just live there?
1: You ready for it?
2: I think. I hope.
1: Yeah, well, that's coming up next.
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2: Squatters, Pop Crush Night. Lauren Snap, Donnie Meacham. We are talking about squatting, not in your bathroom, but like in your entire house. And Donnie, I feel like you're about to break the law, and I'm almost nervous to get the tail. What happened?
3: All right, so I will preface this with it stresses me out on a daily basis, but I also could use a little advice, slide into the DMs, or you can call 1-888-952-17. So I like the part, there's literal poop coming outside of the apartment. I don't know how else to say it. Poop, literal, shooting outside of the apartment. Like I don't know how.
2: Like a whole pipe versus loose.
3: Yes, a whole pipe versus West Hollywood.
2: Wow. Okay. Yeah. And you want to squat there and stay? I would try and get out of that apartment.
3: Well, that's the thing. But the problem is like, there's bugs because of it. They never replaced my AC. So there's so many things going wrong. But also, it's like, I don't want to pay to live here.
2: Right.
3: I need to get out. But also, like,

0: pay while I'm here. So I'm like, I'm stressed out because I want to be tough. You know, I want to be one of those people who's like strong arming the people and be like, look, I'm not paying and I will get out. I promise, but I'm scared.
1: Yeah, no, it's a very scary situation. But if I have to look out my window and potentially have to use a moat or a boat to cross the muddy river and it's not mud, I can't live there. Donnie, just move to Nashville. This is your opportunity to change one crappy situation for another.
0: But if anybody's been in this situation, please just slide into the DMs. Just a little bit of, you're going to be okay, or run, or just, you know, wear a hazmat suit. Slide into the DMs. 1-888-900-5217. I don't want to be a squatter. My legs can't hold me up. I know.

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1: 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I don't understand.
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2: Oh, she's a jealous bitty. She was angry because he was like, he loves his late grandma more than me. Yeah, you know why? Granny left him some money. You know how he's cooking that food for you, sweetie? On the money, his granny left him.
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